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1: 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B5, 17th Avenue East. Stay within 8 meters.
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0: 일하나 보내라. 아싸스음. You need to make what ice park. Just part of the meme on the trail. Do you know the self that you scooter? I'll advise on that.
1: Okay.

Gregory, 11F, enter carbon monoxide alarm, A6, 31, Hudson Bay, sinus 1924.

Because information on a driving complaint eastbound 94 from 494 on a black pickup with a top grounded plate similar to Lincoln Victor David 351. Vehicle is swerving over the lines, almost hitting cars. Info only 1925.

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2: Medic 322, Minnehaha Avenue, Regent Century Avenue North, accident, Box 655, on fire outside, time 2041. Medic 322, Minnehaha Avenue, Regent Century Avenue North, accident, Box 655, on fire outside, time 2041.

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Not your 4460 or 70 cars, info-only driving complaint, northbound E at Roselawn. Described as a Toyota sedan, blue in color, tailgating, unsafe passing, speeding, a small child in the back, 28 given tomboy, Adam 054-05, Toyota Avalon, blue in color, out of St. Paul, northbound 35E Roselawn, 2118.

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1: Chick-fil-A, couple juveniles damaged. Property in the bathroom. 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

185th Street. Sheriff is with their colored SUV. Sam George Edward 994 comes back to a 23 Nissan Rogue Grand Colorado, Minneapolis. Was unable to maintain lane bearing and speed. Information 2214.

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I have your pages 2221 and Ambulance 4, you're in route.

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0: For the 49er, is he walking down southbound or is he going northbound?
2: Caller said he was walking on the southbound side on the right-hand shoulder. I haven't had a chance to look at cameras at all.

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Sick person. Cross Street. Cypress Street North. And Viking Drive East. Box 437. 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Town 2300. 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

North St. Paul Fire, Medical Response, 2526 7th Avenue East, The Central Residence, Diabetic Problem, Cross Street, Helen Street North, and Margaret Street North, Box 474, and Fire Oscar, Time 2305, North St. Paul Fire, Medical Response, 2526 7th Avenue East, The Central Residence, Diabetic Problem, Cross Street, Helen Street North, and Margaret Street North, Box 474, on Fire Oscar, Time 2305.

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22.

0: clear to pass the street. Northbound 35 degree to Lexington.
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1: 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One caller heard one shot from the intersection. Nothing else seen or heard.
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1: Just confirming no take from Athens.
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1: 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We're westbound at Noble.
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31, 1265 Gray Fox Road, 4 in Gray Fox Road, LLC, Alarm Sounding, Cross Street, Dunlap Street North, and Highway 51, Box 278, on fire off 5, time 1000, engine 121, and engine 131, 1265 Gray Fox Road, 4 in Gray Fox Road, LLC, Alarm Sounding, Cross Street, Dunlap Street North, and Highway 51, Box 278, on fire off 5, time 1000.

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25 County Cards Information. I have a complaint. West 694, last seen near Brooklyn Boulevard. Unknown update. Exodus. Apology for complaint at Lincoln Village, 0199 for an OLS HC. Endeavor Gray out of Brooklyn Park. Female driver with two small kids. I'm not called in the front seat. 1024.

on Bolov score. Time 10:51, Medic 9:22, 3656 Hoffman Road. Hoffman Place Apartments, 6 person, Cross Street, Hoffman Road East, and Cedar Avenue, Box 290, on Bolov score. 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

0: Kilo for maybe over hours. We're on the ramp from westbound 494 to southbound 77, Minnesota 28 at Edward Lincoln Roberts, 903 at 4E350.
1: Edward Lincoln Roberts, what were the numbers?

Medic 311, 245 Rosemont Avenue East, Archidell Daycare Services, sick person, cross street, Rosemont Avenue East to southbound Interstate 35E, and Interstate 35E, Box 494, on fire off 4, time 10:55.

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0: 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Things are controlled.
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1: Regarding the events I'm currently on, there must have been some confusion. Let's change the location to Highway 169 and County Road 39. That'd be off Siegel, Wright County. I'm familiar with the area, so I'll still handle it, but we need to get the location totally changed over.
0: Okay, I'll get it there. 130.

0: 2267.
1: Thank you,
0: 4179 Summit, being on a welfare check. 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
1: Thank you.
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1: 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I'll be 14 with an adult female to the address of my CAD comment.
0: Victor 2, 14, 11, 28.

0: 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From our PD. You guys show me arriving on scene. I'll be going to the second level.
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0: 748.

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0: Pues no, Nelly.70 or 20 cars for a ladder on the left side, southbound 100 between 55 and Cedar Lake.
1: 6 or 7, yeah.
0: 12 or 4.

0: I'm out at 212 North 2nd Street, so water for the medical alignment. It was an accidental press. You can count somebody else coming.
1: 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Still water, you can cancel.
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1: Inferno, this was an MS Fest Guitar Center, 1641 County Road B2, low left in a gray Toyota sedan with Texas plates, Romeo Mike Henry 966 Central 6.

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0: Do you know if that victim vehicle is still there? I believe it's off of Big Woods.
1: I have not had contact with the victim.
0: Temple, I'll go through the area, but can you pin the chassis address for that Buick that took off?
1: Yeah, I will. 1229.

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Making with no home. Abdominal pain. Cross Street. 11 Battery East. And Flanders Road. Box 441. On Firehouse 4. Time call 34. Medic 322. 2451 Aerial Street North. 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Abdominal pain. Cross Street. 11 Battery East. And Flanders Road. Box 441. On Firehouse 4. 1244.

night. Last seen northbound 494 from Tamarack Road. Described as a white van, unknown 28. Reported as trying to run the RP's vehicle off the road and yelling and swearing at RP. Information 1246.

0: Northbound 35 from the split.
1: Case number 636960.
2: With an occupied, and I believe the woman in tie-dye is actually going to be an inflatable pool chair that's on the shoulder.

0: degrees south, 494 near mile post 19, south of the 394 to Holland interchange.
1: 640 American,
0: 548.

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1: Stillwater Avenue and Stillwater Road East, Box 653, on Fire Ops 4, time 12:49.
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0: Copy that. Yeah, I'll be in the area.
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2: Cross Street, Clarence Street North, and Elm Street North, Box 409, on Firefox 4, time 1304, Mutual Aid Ambulance, and Engine 323, 1389 Coleman Avenue East, Fall Injury, Cross Street, Clarence Street North, and Elm Street North, Box 409, on Firefox 4, time 1304.

0: 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The last 5 of our case number.
1: 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You're welcome at 1305. Boss and Telematics got there to order.
2: Okay. 5 for Metro, I'm slow traffic now.
1: 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Hey guys, if you need 161 over there, I know they're switching on and off for compression.
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0: service Woodbury Ambulance 4, station 4, respond to unknown medical ALS, 4160 Gershwin Avenue North, Unit 317. RP's very upset. I'm not sure if you want to stage. It says, child's not acting strange, possibly could have swallowed a battery. Timeout is 1312.
1: Thank you.

0: Cosgrove Ambulance 1, respond 7464 Hinton Park Avenue South on an ALS fall. Timeout is 1330.
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0: Go ahead.
1: 58 is from South Avenue up to 11th. Not seeing any indication of an accident. I'm going to check Highway 36 westbound on the way there.

0: I stayed at 70.
1: He canceled the tow. He came up with registration here.
0: Copy. I'll cancel the tow in the air path 1317.
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0: We're trying to clear. There'll be a 1021 damage to property. Caller was shot by a BB gun. Shot crack.
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0: New net trucks are now in place for the wing closures. I'll be hearing you.
1: Copy. Crash truck, so there's the wing closure, 1325.
2: SP161. I'll be out with that crash up on downwing, trying to get this escalated out of here.

hold on one sec. Liberty Chief with Oakdale Ambulance 2 respond, 531 Mark's Graph Lake Alcove, difficulty breathing, time is 13:20.

0: becoming emergent from 35E and Highway 36.
1: Copy. Four-minute delay, North 65 in Constance for a BMW Sport Bike 15983. Mary Williams comes back on a 22X1K. Rogers wearing all black with a black helmet. High rate of speed to a new information 1349.
0: Christian, 62 black.
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0: 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Have a good day.

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1: SP 5 to.
0: Stall blocking, eastbound and 4 to Riverside, RB 10-6.
1: Alpha, stall blocking, east 94 and Riverside 1333.

0: 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I'm here for an assist.
1: 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South 35 with you from the area of Cliff Road. Moon focus, no plate information, Metro 1334.

0: Investigators are going to have a chat with him. Keep him here. Copy, with your white truck or with this red dump?
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1: Popeyes off Rice, just south of Warfender, Minnesota. Sam David Zebra, 454. If I can get another swan, start going to my location. 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Times 2, stopping at Eric Hightower.
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0: Engine one from Bulgaria doing short on fire apps.
1: Lincoln Clark, Marcus, there's a male going northbound in the bike lane with a pistol tucked in the back waistband of his shorts, white male, 70s by 10, average male, gray shirt, blue and blue jean shorts. I'll double check with the TC just to verify that no threats were made with it.
2: Lincoln Clark, okay.
3: Ambulance 4 on the main. Who is trying to reach you on your ops channel?

0: wear blue and blue jean shorts. I'll double check with his PC just to verify that no threats were made with it.
1: No one caught that, okay.
0: Ambulance 4 on the main. Who is trying to reach you on your ops channel?
2: You canceled contact in Minneapolis about this traffic light on scene here. I'll just talk with them.
3: 1341.
2: Disregard, that was accidental from Woodbury Ambulance 1.
4: Got it.
1: Alright. PC2 is out of this conversation.

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1: Yes, sir.
0: What are you for?
2: 127, officer's 18.
1: Disregard.
2: Disregarding, 1342.
3: Probably going to be in the right pitch, just to take this in the right pitch as it passes by off from MS Ramsey County Medics.
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0: 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Male seems to be staring, sitting. Time is 1340.
1: But there's this group on my call that can pin in on here over the race street to the code 4.
0: What's
2: status? 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

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Time is 1345.

Medicine Drive, Highway 61 and Highway 96, Old Highway 96 Highway 61, North, Person Zone, Box 143, on Fire Off 4, Time 1344, Medic 912, Highway 61 and Highway 96, Old Highway 96 Highway 61, North, Person Zone, Box 143, on Fire Off 4, Time 1344.

0: Venture 2410, near Hampton on a blue 4-4. Place number 2, Ida, Sam Union, 602. Tailgating, brake checking, pass man shoulder. Information 1347.
1: Anyone's close to check on a stall, south W under the 62 curve. 1347.
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0: 10-6-1 I'm out with the party. We'll get it moved off to Noble and take care of it.
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2: Yeah.

0: different.
1: Our call on Pawnee Avenue. I told her that would be cardiac arrest.
2: So she's breathing now. This male patient is mumbling in the background. Sorry, we've been really busy. It does say she, or the person's breathing.
1: Copy, thank you. She's pulling up on us.

0: last known was north on 47 from 694 on an F-150 with plate, Zebra Yellow John, 62, highway speed in and out of traffic. 1352. 70 cars information driving complaint last known was westbound on Highway 12, going through Maple Plain on a brown SUV, ran over again, two both of the car in front of them, and back and forth over the white line. Caller gave a plate, Winter Boy, Edward, 631. That comes back to a car at Bloomington on a 2015 GLA. 1352.
1: Chief with ambulance 1, station 1, Woodbury, respond to 34th and Ideal for a possible crash with possible injury. Time is 1353.

0: Prayer Man Plan.
1: Yeah, find you to the 34th ideal and then show you clear. I guess hopefully I'm the one's taking it now. Yeah, vehicle versus a mailbox that he's still unseen.
2: I got it.

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1: Engine 1, Central Trail, Public Service, Cross Street, Shoes Road, and No Cross Street, Box 43, on fire at 5, time 13:55. Engine 131, 10 Sherwood Trail, Public Service, Cross Street, Shoes Road, and No Cross Street, Box 43, on fire at 5, time 13:55.

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1: Over 94, Woodbury CSO checked on it. It's a gray Tundra out of Maplewood. This has been there for a few days. 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
1: 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It'll be impending when you get a chance, 1358.
3: 309 Metro. I'll take that. Wipers can handle this.
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0: line, I think. Woodbury Ambulance 1 respond. LS Fall, 8131 4th Street North. Hope Meadows Fall with a head strike on blood thinners. Time is 13:58.
1: Zero.
0: Driver was having a procedure and told not to drive until tonight. Vehicle out of Edina. Party left about 5 minutes ago. Information 1359.
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3: Sharon Avenue East, Maplewood Care Center, sick person, Cross Street, Castle Avenue East, Box 471, on fire off 4, Town 1359, Medic 322, Sharon Avenue East, Maplewood Care Center, sick person, Cross Street, Castle Avenue East, Box 471, on fire off 4, Town 1359.
4: Cars will be clear from 94 and 42nd.
0: 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Cars are clear 42nd and 94 at 13.
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0: 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Can we have a minute, please?
1: 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SP 643. 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Good night, 14.

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0: 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Lake Elmo Chief, Lake Elmo Station 1 Fire, respond for a fire alarm, 4875 Lily Avenue North, timeout is 1407.
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this information, I'm driving from Point Lafayette on Dab Road and Highway 62. It described as a whitish suburban unknown 28, said that there were kids hanging out of the vehicle windows. Information, warning, 1409.

0: 4570, cars for a pile of clothes on the skip stripes, eastbound 494 before 169.
1: 607, 169, after 184.
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2: Get a 21, the other car didn't stop, they just kept on going.
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0: from Brooklyn Park trying to make contact regarding the hit and run I'm on. Address will be 4616 Marigold Avenue North. We'll take a 10-minute timer.
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Engine 121, 4710 Cumberland Street, shows you senior living, sick person, cross street, Hodgson Road, and Majestic Court, box 161, on fire off score, time 1421, engine 121, 4710 Cumberland Street, shows you senior living, sick person, cross street, Hodgson Road, and Majestic Court, box 161, on fire off score, time 1421.

0: Yes, welcome to Employee Cosmetics, we're en route to the Women's Suite, 285 Century, room 307. Secondhand info for a party that fell in the bathtub. Employee 1422.
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1: 2100
2: right there at the YMCA on a theft. It was a defect that was taken. No suspect info.

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0: 5 northbound at 157th Street, currently at the Quick Trip on 162nd Street.
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0: 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There's a suspect on the floor.
1: Unknown at this time. They were still in the store at the time of the call.

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0: 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No Cross Street. And McKnight Road North. Box 502. 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Time 1436. North Bank on fire. 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Choking. Cross Street. No Cross Street. And McKnight Road North. 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Time 1436.
1: 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Info at 1437.
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It is blowing residential line 6375 165th Street North. Time is 1432.

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1: Affirmative, we have locals on the way as well. It looks like East 94 under the ramp to shingle in an old gray Mercedes.

information on a driving complaint. 935W from 10 on a black sedan and another sedan, unknown color, unknown 28, road raging with each other, cutting each other off. Information at 1445.

parking lot, black Mercedes, 10240 Hudson Road. Time is 1447.

On the way up the shingle, are you able to try to look for tire debris? It's left to left. Okay. 1446.

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Truck has brake lights. Information 1449.

0: still cheaper tapping on the ear that's available. Available. It still says that 1 a.m. is out of service, but sounds like Ramsey needs you.
1: Well, yeah, it's available. You can give it to them.
0: Okay.

Well, if the ambulance one respond to Ramsey's says they need White Bear Ambulance Mutual Aid and Oakdale Ambulance as well. To respond, White Bear Avenue and Raddatz Avenue East, and they are on ME-TAC 2, patched with ME-TAC 2. Timeout is 1453.

0: Alfred, you're going to back up. 1454. Oakdale, Chief 1.
1: Can you cancel off ambulance 11 AF and phone 2A up? They're way closer.
0: Copy.
1: Position to handle this call to Ramsey County.
0: Copy.

0: Dispatch, you can clear Ambulance 1 from the mutual aid call with Maplewood.
1: Copy. Straight clear. Perfect, thank you.
0: Metro.
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1: 10 shift. Good afternoon.
0: Good afternoon, 1458.
1: 635 Metro.
2: SP 635.
1: 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Good afternoon.
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1: 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Good afternoon.
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0: After 14.
2: Metro.
0: SP 350.
2: Yeah, shift. Good afternoon.
0: After 14:59.
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3: Okay, sir.
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3: 16:54.
4: That's all right.
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0: Yeah.
4: 15 Metro.
0: 310 Metro. 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
4: 10-7.
0: Okay, 1500.

0: caller earlier. White male 30s to 40s, shorter, heavy build.
1: 2266. Not much.
0: Copy advising.
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1: 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Badness Heights Initial Response, 1155 County Road East, Town Hall Medical Center, Behavioral Emergency, Cross Street, Willow Lake Boulevard, and City Center Lane, Box 288, on Fire 4, time 15:06.

0: 7.
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0: 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It's back up. 10-8.
1: 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Impact 15.

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1: 5 for my job, Ronnie. I'm close.
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0: You want checks?
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0: If flight hasn't been contacted, can we see if they're available to head up towards this incident that I see?
1: I will reach out to them. 1550.

0: Information for an arson for Bulldog Attending Disorderly at 2376 Ariel. Caller is requesting a meet in the office. States that there was a 9 and 12 year old non-resident that kicked out the window, threatened to fight the caller, as well as threatened to shoot another resident 20 minutes ago. Both suspects are currently at the pool. No mention about weapons. Info 1519.
1: 3932. They're going to head out to that one. And could I get a Maplewood officer to assist?

Paul. Caller to say is a white horse partial pick of Tom, Sam, Paul was living around that RV on the tailgate. I know the rest of the place. 15 seconds.

for a 2410 cars information on a driving complaint. Passing. Eastbound 494 at 52. The driver is a white truck, unknown 28. Hazards on and going about 10 miles an hour. Passing is riding. Information 1528.

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1: That's going to be 23447.

0: calling 253.
1: Yeah, your Impala drove off without a valid.
0: Calvin, you can put a video request now.
1: I will, just need to hear this.

0: 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And I'll have Ripken, 15 with Ripken, and then can you run a CCH on him, please?
1: Yeah, I'll update the social custody and get you a CCH by email, 1534.

Engine 121, 4655 Victoria Street North, Summer House, Presbyterian of Shoreview, 6th person, Cross Street, Highway 96 West, and Mount Avenue, Box 160, on Firehouse 4, Time 1534, Engine 121, 4655 Victoria Street North, Summer House, Presbyterian of Shoreview, 6th person, Cross Street, Highway 96 West, and Mount Avenue, Box 160, on Firehouse 4, Time 1534.

0: I've done this 194 headed your way vehicle continuously tailgates to make through hand registers, follows the driver every time they're about to exit.
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0: sign you a fire report. The guy said he was testing the fire alarm for the next several hours at Speedway, 6401 Lake Road Terrace. Said he would call back when he's done.
1: Okay, you can just, we'll just note it, and if I need to stop up there, I will. Thank you.
0: Thank you.

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1: Copy 1545.

so I was driving a plate. It was on Highway 8 that pulled off at a gas station in Schaefer. Wisconsin plate, William John 6349 on a black Chevy pickup. It was waiting on the lane and braking erratically. Hit it right back.

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met at 911, 1900 River Street, Building Data, Emergency Care, Back Pain, Cross Street, 3rd Avenue, and 2nd Avenue, Box 171, on Firehouse 4, Time 1546, met at 911, 1900 River Street, Building Data.

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0: only. Westbound 494 to southbound 169. Silver Dodo left hand shoulder unoccupied.
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1: Can you recode assistant code, please?

caller just described, there was a black Sprinter van, black belt police on 128th. The driver has no shirt on, no seatbelt. He is texting with his right hand, eating with his left hand, and driving with his knees. Just convicted.

Liberty Station 3 after responding to a request for the law enforcement routine for blood draw to the Birch Conference Room, 8301 Valley Creek Road, Tavira Page, 1603.

0: 82.
1: And you may grab another case number for another accident, same location, one a month.
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1: No, I didn't take care of it.
2: Copy.
0: Pardon, 27.
2: SP 100 and
0: 25. Okay.

0: I've got 24853, but we have a hit and run impending that's at sea in Fairview if you need a new one.
1: Yeah, so the original one I came on was the hit and run with the Toyota Yaris, and then we had a second one that occurred just before I pulled out here at the same location with two other vehicles. Can you give me the case number the one that Yaris?
0: One of the Yaris is 24852, 24852.
1: Copy, thank you. You can clear that one out, report, and then put me on the second one.

0: 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Windows are down. Parked in a handicapped spot. It's a white Dodge SUV.
1: Go ahead.

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headquarters, AUYFT, on the legend of Woodbury, Scott, Ridge Park, located outside, out front, on the sidewalk, on the 1615.

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1: Hi, we're non-inclusive traffic.
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2: Medic 610, 2570 Herschel Street North, CO detector sounding with no symptoms, Cross Street, Oak Crest Avenue West, and Rose Place West, Box 426, on fire off 5, time 1619. Medic 610, 2570 Herschel Street North, CO detector sounding with no symptoms, Cross Street, Oak Crest Avenue West, and Rose Place West, Box 426, on fire off 5, time 1619.

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2: I've done a few at Mountain Boulevard, along the ramp, top of the ramp, watching the ride.
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1: Northridge Avenue East, Box 504, on Fire Ops 4, time 1625, North St. Paul Fire, Medical Response, 2021 Margaret Street North, Breathing Problems Delta, Cross Streets, Shriver Avenue East, and Elfridge Avenue East, Box 504, on Fire Ops 4, time 1625.

0: Street, Wilkinson Lake Boulevard, and County Road J to southbound Interstate 35E, Box 18, Apollo's 4, Time 1645, Medic 912, 1180 County Road JE, Energy Lightfield Township Theater, Breathing Problem Charlie, Cross Street, Wilkinson Lake Boulevard, and County Road J to southbound Interstate 35E, Box 18, on fire off score, time 1625.
1: Westmont Marbury Hill Tunnel, described as a Silver Tahoe, 28 similar to Zebra Time, Zebra 366, brake check them in the left lane, info at 1626.

has information on a driving complaint north on 30 off of you from 25th on a white Jeep Compass on 128. Brake checking in and out of lanes getting through traffic. Information at 1629.

0: Mitch is the caller into the grass show over here. He's got private help in around about 15 minutes. I'll be 10-8.
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0: It's going to be for a CSC. Occurred at the Battle Creek Aquatic Center, 2401 Upper Afton, a couple weeks ago. 13-year-old caller would like to be seen at the Sunray Library at 2105 Wilson to report the incident.
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0: Copy, I'll walk on the bridge and see if he's out there, and I'll advise him.

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1: Copy. 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
1: 631, 32, 6.
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I'm now starting medics for one that's bleeding. Thank you for calling.

0: 0 car, 4A1050, westbound 94, before 20th.
1: 680 Washington.
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64, time 1715, engine 142, 1740 Park Shore Drive, Yonge Lake Senior Living, traumatic injury, cross street, Blueberry Lane, in no cross street, box 216, on fire off 4, time 1715.

from Station 1AF, responded to the request of law enforcement, BLS, First Mate Crisis, 7525 78th Street, South Unit 2, you're cleared in 2017-18.

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0: Check for 1050, unknown direction, 35W and 4th on the ramp.
1: 650, I'm about to clear.
0: 1722.

0: Both on 4 10 50 westbound 36 west of Fairview.
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these Thinville white t-shirt, unknown color font, and dual apparent weapons. She was screaming at nothing. We also have another caller reporting the same female that was looking in the windows of houses and walked behind the property. Gave a similar description, wearing a white bundle backpack on the back and holding something blue.

0: 7 runs his 23rd video for a 68-year-old male, conscious, breathing. He's currently in the mail room, who's hallucinating, shaking, does have a history of terminal cancer. He's always 1737.
1: Okay, Medic 341, 2037 Avenue, Concordia Arms, Big Person, Cross Street, Whitemere Avenue North, and Ariel Street North, Box 382, on Fire Ops 4, time 1736.

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0: Just maybe I saw you on camera taking off after the tan D commander. She was yelling at the caller for giving the place.
1: Yelling at me too. I'm out with it. 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

0: Douglas A.
1: Okay. 8101 is going to be booking for you. I see him at K-Ron right now.
0: I copy. Yeah, we'll still be blocking. I'm not going to move it.
1: Any cars?
2: East 384 at Louis, blocking 1050. I'll be flipping at General Mills.
1: 1740. Advise me how many cars you need. I can't tell how many cars are there.

I'm going to be waiting at Central and 694 for that draft plane.

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0: Copy, that's fine. I'll just stay here looking for it.
1: It'll be a white cab with a flatbed, and the majority of the load is up front. The one on the passenger side is severely tilted almost over the flatbed area.
0: 10-4.
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1: N94 Brook Avenue West, in person, Cross Street, Chester Street North, and Lexington Avenue North, 229, on Firehouse 4, time 1744, Rescue 611, N94 Brook Avenue West, in person, Cross Street, Chester Street North, and Lexington Avenue North, Box 429, on Firehouse 4, time 1744.
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1: Number 911, 4800 Centerville Road, right there with apartments, Hemorrhage, Cross Street, Spotted Lane, and East Oaks Road, Box 168, on Firebox 4, Town 1756, Medic 911, 4800 Centerville Road, right there with apartments, Hemorrhage, Cross Street, Spotted Lane, and East Oaks Road, Box 168, on Firebox 4, Town 1756.

0: second, eastbound 494, east of 100. Cars are currently blocking, trying to get them over.
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I was due to missing the actual information at 305.

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2: 1807. At Maxwell Avenue, this drives a white Acura unknown 28, speeding around cars. Exit on Maxwell. Information 1807.

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0: 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I'll be back.
1: Okay.
0: Metro. I'm gonna use back me a blood draw, which one? A blood draw. 4356D. And if this is a 52, can you change it to a 10?
2: 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Can I have 80, please?
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1: 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And was MHOF canceled as well?

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1: That's it.
0: Movement is blocking, turn 50, the leg. Moving is blocking, 1050.
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0: being seized is stuck in traffic. They're trying to push their way through. They're at Theo right now. Gabby. BT-23.
1: Metro 4560 cars, start for a blocking crash westbound 694, just past 65.
2: 635 WD2.

going to be westbound 94 past Dayton Parkway, described as a silver Chevy Impala and a black Jaguar, both brake checking each other and racing. Information 1826.

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1: Okay. These two parties, sounds like the caller is an OC against the male.
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1: Okay.

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